sleep, you have risen. 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

0: do you think it's like to be really rich?
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1: Because if you're rich, you've got so much money that you don't

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How could you lie without thinking I know? You were giving me love with those eyes. 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

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I was healing people. You saw me expressing my joy by dancing. You saw my inner child. How could you do this to her? You knew she wanted to be seen, but you put her in cage like a bird wanting to go out. I sing.

0: All we need is the tapes, bro.
1: No, you don't get them until you pay.
0: In our situation, that doesn't make any fucking sense!
2: Wait, we can't pay the price of the demo tapes unless we take the demo tapes to the record company and get paid.
0: Hello, exactly!
1: That's not an MP, that's a YP. Your problem. Come up with the money and I'll give you the tapes. That's it.
2: Okay. All right, now you're talking above my head, all right? I don't know this industry jargon, YP, MP, whatever, okay? All I know is that I cannot get a record contract. We cannot get a record contract unless I take these tapes. And granted, the tapes themselves are your you own them, okay? But the magic that is on the tapes, that fucking heart and soul that we put into those tapes, that is ours. And you don't own that. Now I need to take that magic and get it to the record company. Okay, and they're waiting for us. We're supposed to be there a half hour ago. We look like assholes right now, man.

0: nigga all my life, man, I could die tonight. It's really no competition, I feel like Ali Nav. I sent him to the mortician, they think he's still alive. We done stretched him like marks on the outer ties. That nigga made a cold statement, he got summarized. Bonafide hustler, both eyes on the prize. Soon to realize when you keep shit in disguise. I wonder why these niggas quiet now. I put a chopper out the closet and get real loud. Mail house, niggas don't wanna come out the house. I'm really sitting on the money, this shit stuff in the couch. I'm really hitting on your honey like bees round the jar. I bet these niggas in that jam getting grody involved. I'm paranoid about them wiretaps, don't even tryna call me. I bet they tryna stall me. We still standing tall, I let the grind speak for itself. They like, what kind of job? I'm a star, baby, don't you see this car? I don't even need a license, I just whip it raw. Back in the days, I needed guidance, now they follow my steps. Still police sirens ringing every day in my jets. Still rolling around tired while I'm chasing that check. I'm still waiting on the empire to cut me that check. These niggas walk around lying, trying to earn them some rep. I got many rappers dying, trying to earn my respect. They say never meet your idols, nigga, what you expect? Everything that I desire, I get. For real.
1: How many nighters can you pull before you pull a dozen? How many times can you pull it off before they pull you off? Tell them I'm pulling up, but really I'm just leaving Troy. Last night we took them on the chase, felt like a kid boy.

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Her and Polly wanna crack her, cause Molly wanna track her. Gina wanna Tina, Sheila E.B. off that Polly pocket. Hook tuning into my flicks, you know I got them watching. Wishing they could catch me red-handed with these Rossi cots. 2A Duce, that's on the deuce, my OG Bobby Johnson. Last nigga played with Lil Moose, they found him non-responsive. Not responding to no IG or no Twitterings. Thugging with them creatures, whole ghetto know I've been a champ. What else? Thugging with them creatures, whole ghetto know I've been a champ. Mafia. 2A Duce, see that. What up, Posse? What up, Shell? Yeah. It's the J guy. Biggest creature, biggest goyle on the roof.

life with my 4 years of college. I know firsthand words is money. I learned they coded language, observe these dummies. Feel bummy and crummy with no food up in your tummy. So I'm like, funny how, I'll teach you sunny something. Apparently, if your parents be the sons of important parents, is a parody. It's a cakewalk, it's collusion. It's a lot of big words, it's confusing. It's hard to go to college when they profit off a jail. Who give a fuck about rent if you can't make bail? The coded language, they call that law. Am I chewing no corner with the Bobby Brown jaw? Is that Bobby Brown fault? Who know what Bobby Brown saw? Bobby

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I challenge fools of dudes and damage them rude and cool. 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A scavenger with no tool who handle and ravage you. 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

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You're more than 6 degrees and can't explain the life. When the swamp turn into real estate. Spirits in the weeping willows heavyweight. Yeah. Spirits out the bathtub for the everyday. Heavy mist got vision cloudy anyway. Anyway they go, they never get away. Shotgun in the shed and he can't wait to play. Pick up a Dollar General for Gatorators. Gators waiting in the water chilling. Get eco away. Grab him and then fade away. Wrestle with the scales until the break of day. Bullet through a bottle like it's breakaway. Shattered glass amassing on the grasses where the babies play. Bleeding feet could bring the beast out any day. Bleeding hearts come teaching thinking they could save. They may should save their favors for a rainy day. It's way too many dead around for fake prayers to make a way. Yeah, yeah, yeah, yeah, yeah. Don't you step a foot up in the swamp with your gators on. That's redundant when one takes a foot. Take that. Ain't never slicked up in your city uninvited. Wish you would. Step with the shot is heavy. Your frame light. You're more than 6 degrees and can't explain the life. When the swamp turned into fashion week. Used to be pull up here flashy, wouldn't last a week. Used to stand out by just standing till he atrophied. Stitches tattooed on his lips so he don't have to speak. Hood commando, flip a gram up to a half a key. Pop a band up out the bando about a half a week. Pimpin' partners lock it down, they feel like Master P. You ain't in the trap house unless you got a master key. The rims are 30 inches here because the grass is deep. Gold on his molars cause he only got about half his teeth. You passing through to spread your gospel, you gon' have to leave. Wrapped up in a casket are the only ones the pastor see. Most cues ain't verbal while you wasting time with flattery. All kings are bastards round here, that just happens naturally. Yeah. Bathwater babies creep about the bayou magically and leave your brains behind the outhouse in the grass for cats to eat. Yeah. Yeah, yeah, yeah, yeah, yeah. Don't you step a foot up in the swamp with your gators on. That's redundant when one takes a foot. Take that. Ain't never slicked up in your city uninvited. Wish would. Stay put, the shot is heavy. Heavy frame light. You're more than 6 degrees and can't explain the life. You never live, you never leave. It's curtains. The fog over the swamp should make you nervous. Take the chorus. They weighed the water, child. Highest to the demon speaking English, be a crocodile.

Such expressions don't appeal. Calculated men to cheer. Who are going to meet the fate in a highly nervous state.

0: I am the very model of a modern major general. I've information, vegetable, animal, and mineral. I know the kings of England and to quote the fights historical from Marathon to Waterloo in order categorical. I am very well acquainted too with matters mathematical. I understand equations both the simple and quadratical. About binomial theorem, I am teeming with a lot of news. Ah, with many cheerful facts about the square of the hypotenuse. I am very good at integral and differential calculus. I know the scientific names of beings and animalculus. In short, in matters vegetable, animal, and mineral, I am the very model of a modern major general. I know our mythic history, King Arthur's and Sir Caradox. I answer hard acrostics, have a pretty taste for paradox. In court, in elegiacs, all the crimes of Helicabalus. In conics, I can floor peculiarities parabolous. I can tell undoubted Raphaels from Derrida's and Sophonies. I know the croaking chorus from the frogs of Aristophanes. And I can hum a fugue of which you've heard the music's dinner for. Dinner for. And whistle all the airs from that infernal nonsense pinafore.
1: And whistle all the airs from that infernal nonsense pinafore. And whistle all the airs from that infernal nonsense pinafore. And whistle all the airs from that infernal nonsense pinafore.
0: Then I can write a Washington Babylonic uniform and tell you every detail of Caractacus's uniform. In short, in matters vegetable, animal, and mineral, I am the very model of a modern major general.
1: In short, in matters vegetable, animal, and mineral, he is the very model of a modern major general.
0: In fact, when I know what is meant by mammalin and ravelin, when I can tell at sight a mouse a rifle from a javelin, when such affairs of sorties and surprises I'm more wary at, and when I know precisely what is meant by commissariat, when I have learned what progress has been made in modern gunnery, when I know more of tactics than a novice in a nunnery, in short, I have a smattering of elemental strategy. Strategy, let it depend. I have it. You'll say a better major general and never strategy.
1: You'll say a better major general and never strategy. You'll say a better major general and never strategy. You'll say a better major general and never strategy.
0: For my military knowledge, though I'm plucky and adventurous, has only been but down to the beginning of the century. But still, in matters vegetable, animal, and mineral, I am the very model of a modern major general.

It feels weird to be living when people are dying and all you can do seems like it's not enough. It feels weird to hide from living, that we are living, moving, dancing, loving, still upright from the gravity of the world, of these times. But we live, we are alive, we keep living even as bombs drop, buildings fall, hospitals, universities, schools, mosques, churches. The worst is it's a normalized state. We live, we rebuild, we live. 25,000 tons, that's two nuclear bombs worth sinking into the earth, burying what could have been. In just 100 days, not the last 75 years even, we live, we rebuild, we live. I remember my parents talking about how people would live on water until the dust settled and bird songs could be heard again. People would return to shore, to pieces of their homes, unrecognizable, stick by stick, frond by frond, rebuild, knowing the cycle may never end. They said it's so matter of fact, like, what else are you supposed to do but to keep living? So life lives, another day and another one. Generations of wars, occupations, colonization, domination, hidden and forgotten, we've lived. Inshallah, God willing, we can live another day to see Palestine.